0: Radio Paola, somos parte de tu vida.
1: What's up, girl?
2: He stood me up again.
1: Again?
2: Mm-hmm.
1: Well, what's up with this guy? Do you really like him that much?
2: Yes, honey, I love him. He is fine. He does a lot of nice things for me.
1: I know he used to do nice stuff for you, but what has he done for you?

0: Okay, we're bringing everybody out.
1: So we meet again and I offer my hand.

this afternoon with you all. So I'm just gonna let it soak in for a minute.